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10: Partly cloudy skies tonight, windy at times, the low 14. For tomorrow, a mix of sun and clouds, the high 29, the humid X making it feel like 32. And for the weekend, Saturday, showers, the high 22. And on Sunday, a mix of sun and clouds with a slight chance of showers, the high 25.
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6: Weather. Partly cloudy skies tonight, windy at times, the low 14. For tomorrow, a mix of sun and clouds, the high 29, the humidex making it feel like 32. And for the weekend, Saturday, showers, the high 22. And on Sunday, a mix of sun and clouds with a slight chance of showers, the high 25.
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4: Partly cloudy skies tonight, windy at times, the low 14. For tomorrow, a mix of sun and clouds, the high 29, the humidex making it feel like 32. And for the weekend, Saturday, showers, the high 22. And on Sunday, a mix of sun and clouds with a slight chance of showers, the high 25.
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6: Partly cloudy skies tonight, windy at times, the low 14 for tomorrow, a mix of sun and clouds, the high 29, the humidex making it feel like 32, and for the weekend, Saturday showers, the high 22, and on Sunday, a mix of sun and clouds with a slight chance of showers, the high 25.
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6: Moose weather.
7: Partly cloudy skies tonight, windy at times, the low 14. For tomorrow, a mix of sun and clouds, the high 29, the humidex making it feel like 32. And for the weekend, Saturday, showers, the high 22. And on Sunday, a mix of sun and clouds with a slight chance of showers, the high 25.
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1: Moose weather.
5: Partly cloudy skies tonight, windy at times, the low 14. For tomorrow, a mix of sun and clouds, the high 29, the humid X making it feel like 32. And for the weekend, Saturday, showers, the high 22. And on Sunday, a mix of sun and clouds with a slight chance of showers, the high 25.
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7: Moose weather.
8: Partly cloudy skies tonight, windy at times, the low 14. For tomorrow, a mix of sun and clouds, the high 29, the humidex making it feel like 32. And for the weekend, Saturday, showers, the high 22. And on Sunday, a mix of sun and clouds with a slight chance of showers, the high 25.
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1: Moose weather.
2: Partly cloudy skies tonight, windy at times, the low 14 for tomorrow, a mix of sun and clouds, the high 29, the humidex making it feel like 32, and for the weekend, Saturday showers, the high 22, and on Sunday, a mix of sun and clouds with a slight chance of showers, the high 25.
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8: A mix of sun and clouds today, the high 29, the humid X making it feel like 32. For tonight, cloudy with a good chance of showers, the low 16. Tomorrow, to start off the weekend, showers, the high 22. And on Sunday, a mix of sun and clouds with a slight chance of showers, the high 25.
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0: Moose weather.
2: A mix of sun and clouds today, the high 29, the humidex making it feel like 32. For tonight, cloudy with a good chance of showers, the low 16. Tomorrow, to start off the weekend, showers, the high 22. And on Sunday, a mix of sun and clouds with a slight chance of showers, the high 25.

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6: A mix of sun and clouds today, the high 29, the humid X making it feel like 32. For tonight, cloudy with a good chance of showers, the low 16. Tomorrow, to start off the weekend, showers, the high 22. And on Sunday, a mix of sun and clouds with a slight chance of showers, the high 25.
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0: 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Moose weather.
1: A mix of sun and clouds today, the high 29, the Humidex making it feel like 32. For tonight, cloudy with a good chance of showers, the low 16. Tomorrow, to start off the weekend, showers, the high 22. And on Sunday, a mix of sun and clouds with a slight chance of showers, the high 25.
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0: 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News
1: weather. A mix of sun and clouds today, the high 29, the humidex making it feel like 32. For tonight, cloudy with a good chance of showers, the low 16. Tomorrow, to start off the weekend, showers, the high 22. And on Sunday, a mix of sun and clouds with a slight chance of showers, the high 25.
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A mix of sun and clouds today, the high 29, the humid X making it feel like 32. For tonight, cloudy with a good chance of showers, the low 16. Tomorrow, to start off the weekend, showers, the high 22. And on Sunday, a mix of sun and clouds with a slight chance of showers, the high 25.

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2: News weather. A mix of sun and clouds today, the high 29, the humidex making it feel like 32. For tonight, cloudy with a good chance of showers, the low 16. Tomorrow, to start off the weekend, showers, the high 22. And on Sunday, a mix of sun and clouds with a slight chance of showers, the high 25.
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0: A mix of sun and clouds today, the high 29, the humidex making it feel like 32. For tonight, cloudy with a good chance of showers, the low 16. Tomorrow, to start off the weekend, showers, the high 22. And on Sunday, a mix of sun and clouds with a slight chance of showers, the high 25.
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4: A mix of sun and clouds today, the high 29, the Humidex making it feel like 32. For tonight, cloudy with a good chance of showers, the low 16. Tomorrow, to start off the weekend, showers, the high 22. And on Sunday, a mix of sun and clouds with a slight chance of showers, the high 25.
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3: Moose weather.
4: A mix of sun and clouds today, the high 29, the humidex making it feel like 32. For tonight, cloudy with a good chance of showers, the low 16. Tomorrow, to start off the weekend, showers, the high 22. And on Sunday, a mix of sun and clouds with a slight chance of showers, the high 25.

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2: Moose weather.
3: A mix of sun and clouds today, the high 29, the humidex making it feel like 32. For tonight, cloudy with a good chance of showers, the low 16. Tomorrow, to start off the weekend, showers, the high 22. And on Sunday, a mix of sun and clouds with a slight chance of showers, the high 25.
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4: Moose weather. A mix of sun and clouds today, the high 29, the humidex making it feel like 32. For tonight, cloudy with a good chance of showers, the low 16. Tomorrow, to start off the weekend, showers, the high 22. And on Sunday, a mix of sun and clouds with a slight chance of showers, the high 25.
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2: Good morning, I'm Casey Kenny. A strike by unionized members at two local healthcare agencies is now into its second week. Ontario Public Service employees, union members at Lanark, Leeds, and Grenville Addictions and Mental Health and Children's Mental Health of Leeds and Grenville began their job action on May 25th over what they say is a lack of provincial funding that's led to their pay not keeping up with other agencies. They also say that that issue is making it so that the agencies are unable to retain staff. OPSI negotiator Alex Lane tells Moose FM those who use their services are being hurt the most.
3: These folks now are not getting a friendly face from a caseworker, someone they know, checking in on them on a daily basis. It really is a powder keg.
2: Leeds, Grenville, Thousand Islands, and Rideau Lakes MPP Steve Clark counters that the province has delivered sufficient funding. He says he's brought in over $28.8 million in mental health and addictions funding to the riding. Joy is the theme of this year's Pride Weekend in Kempville. Organized by NG Pride to celebrate Pride Month, the festivities start with the Pride flag being raised at the North Grenville Municipal Center on Friday morning and a pre-party at the W.B. George Center on Friday night. The Pride Parade takes place on Sunday beginning at noon and will travel from Riverside Park to Kempville Campus, where the Pride After Party will take place from 1 p.m. to 5 p.m. NG Pride Chair Ira Laquan tells Moose FM the community has embraced the weekend.
4: As someone who grew up in this area many decades ago, I will tell you that the difference today from, say, 30 years ago is night and day. And that is the hard work that the people of North Grenville have put into it.
2: You can find out more information, including registration forms for the parade, on the NG Pride Facebook page. And Winchester District Memorial Hospital officials say great care starts with their people. They say that approach is reflected in their latest patient satisfaction results based on feedback from January 1st to March 31st. When it comes to how patients rated their overall satisfaction, 98% of day surgery, 95% of maternity, 92% of medical and surgical, and 88% of emergency patients gave top marks. WDMH surveys are sent electronically to a sample of patients who provide their email address and consent at registration. Officials say their feedback plays an important role in helping them learn, grow, and continue to provide safe, high-quality care. Be the first to know. Sign up and get news alerts delivered directly to your inbox at mykempvillenow.com.
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6: In North Grenville, a mix of sun and cloud with a chance of showers today, the high 28. Showers this evening, light rain overnight, a low of 17. And for the weekend, rain and a risk of thunderstorms Saturday and a chance of showers on Sunday, the high both days around 24.
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We made it to Friday, and thanks for tuning in to Moose Mornings. That was the Black Keys, Low High, on 97.5 Moose FM. Weather-wise, we got a mixed bag today. Sun, cloud, a chance of shower. High of 28. Right now, it's 15. I'm Peter T, and let me ask you something this morning. What kind of milk do you usually buy? Because I was reading an article about something new showing up in Ontario grocery stores. 6% milk. Now, most of us, we grew up knowing skim milk, 1%, 2%, and whole milk. Then all of a sudden, somebody decided, you know what? Let's crank this up. The new product from Seal Test contains nearly twice the fat of traditional whole milk, and it's been gaining some attention from shoppers looking for a richer, creamier option. Some consumers are using it for things like homemade yogurt, ricotta, coffee, and baking. And the interesting part is milk straight from the cow is usually around 4% fat before processing. The dairy plant separates the cream and then blends it back to create the various percentages we see in stores. So apparently somebody looked at 3.25% milk and thought, that's cute. Hold my glass. We're going to spend the day talking about this new 6% milk trend. But first, I'm curious. What kind of milk do you usually buy? Give me a call, 613-258-0467, or email ptenson@moosefm.com. We got some Connie Hatch now for you. Here's Hey Operator on Moose FM.

0: Sun, clouds, and a chance of showers today. 28 the high. Right now it's 15 with 54 40s. Love you all. Thanks for listening to Moose Mornings. I'm Peter T on 97.5 Moose FM in Kempville. And today's question is, what kind of milk do you usually buy? Because we're talking about the new 6% milk that's showing up in Ontario stores. And my first reaction was simple. Wait, 6%? Isn't that basically cream wearing a fake mustache and pretending to be milk? Most of us, we know the percentages by heart. Skim, 1%, 2%, maybe whole milk if we're feeling adventurous, but 6% sounds like milk that's been training at the gym. And the funny thing is, people have very strong opinions about milk. There are families where buying 1% instead of 2% creates more discussion than a federal election. Meanwhile, some people are looking at this new 6% milk thinking, finally, milk with ambition. The richer taste has made it popular for things like coffee, tea, baking, and homemade dairy products. So again, I ask you, what kind of milk do you usually buy, and would you be willing to try the new 6%? Give me a call, 613-258-0467, or email ptenson@moosefm.com.
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0: weather.
1: In North Grenville, a mix of sun and cloud with a chance of showers today, the high 28. Showers this evening, light rain overnight, a low of 17. And for the weekend, rain and a risk of thunderstorms Saturday and a chance of showers on Sunday, the high both days around 24.
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1: Good morning, I'm Casey Kenny. A strike by unionized members at two local healthcare agencies is now into its second week. Ontario Public Service employees, union members at Lanark, Leeds, and Grenville Addictions and Mental Health and Children's Mental Health of Leeds and Grenville began their job action on May 25th over what they say is a lack of provincial funding that's led to their pay not keeping up with other agencies. They also say that issue is making it so that the agencies are unable to retain staff. OPSI negotiator Alex Lane tells Moose FM those who use their services are being hurt the most.
2: These folks now are not getting a friendly face from a caseworker, someone they know, checking in on them on a daily basis. It really is a powder keg.
1: Leeds, Grenville, Thousand Islands, and Rideau Lakes MPP Steve Clark counters that the province has delivered sufficient funding. He says he's brought in over $28.8 million in mental health and addictions funding to the riding. Joy is the theme of this year's Pride Weekend in Kempville. Organized by NG Pride to celebrate Pride Month, the festivities start with the Pride flag being raised at the North Grenville Municipal Center on Friday morning and a pre-party at the W.B. George Center on Friday night. The Pride Parade takes place on Sunday beginning at noon and will travel from Riverside Park to Kempville Campus, where the Pride After Party will take place from 1 p.m. to 5 p.m. NG Pride Chair Ira Laquan tells Moose FM the community has embraced the weekend.
3: As someone who grew up in this area many decades ago, I will tell you that the difference today from, say, 30 years ago, it's night and day. And that is the hard work that the people of North Grenville have put into it.
1: You can find out more information, including registration forms for the parade, on the NG Pride Facebook page. And Winchester District Memorial Hospital officials say great care starts with their people. They say that approach is reflected in their latest patient satisfaction results based on feedback from January 1st to March 31st. When it comes to how patients rated their overall satisfaction, 98% of day surgery, 95% of maternity, 92% of medical and surgical, and 88% of emergency patients gave top marks. WDMH surveys are sent electronically to a sample of patients who provide their email address and consent at registration. Officials say their feedback plays an important role in helping them learn, grow, and continue to provide safe, high-quality care. Be the first to know. Sign up and get news alerts delivered directly to your inbox at mykempvillenow.com.
4: Moose weather.
5: In North Grenville, a mix of sun and cloud with a chance of showers today, the high 28. Showers this evening, light rain overnight, a low of 17. And for the weekend, rain and a risk of thunderstorms Saturday and a chance of showers on Sunday, the high both days around 24.
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0: 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Weather-wise, we've got a little mixed bag today. Some sun, some cloud. Could see a shower this afternoon. Today's high, 28. Right now, we're at 15. I'm Peter T. And the Kempville U19 Women's Jaguars are back in action. Their next home game is coming up on Sunday. They're going to be taking on the Kingston Sharks. And kickoff is set for 1 p.m. happening on the Kempville campus football field. Admission is free. They're going to have a canteen as well as a barbecue on site. You'll be able to grab some food while you cheer the ladies on. So bring your lawn chair and get comfortable and settle in for a great game. The Kempville U19 Women's Jaguars taking on the Kingston Sharks 1 p.m. this Sunday on the Kempville campus football field.
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0: Van Morrison's Brown Eyed Girl kicking off your Friday. Sun, clouds, chance of a shower today. High of 28. It is 15. 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I'm Peter T. And the OPP Golden Helmets motorcycle team rolling into Kempville. And they're pretty impressive. If you've never seen them before, it's one of those shows that's just as cool for adults as it is for the kids. And it's all happening this Sunday at the North Grenville Municipal Center. The event is going to run from 11 until 2, but you're going to want to be there for the main show. That's happening from 1 to 1:30. After that, from 1:30 to 2, you can meet the team, grab some photos, but it's more than just the show. There's also a free family skate, airbrush tattoos, balloon artists, food vendors, so you can make a whole afternoon out of it without spending a fortune, because it doesn't cost anything. It's one of those events where you can bring everyone to. Kids, grandparents, friends, and there's something for all of them. If you want the full details, you can head on over to northgrenville.ca/events.
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0: In North Grenville, a mix of sun and cloud with a chance of showers today, the high 28. Showers this evening, light rain overnight, a low of 17. And for the weekend, rain and a risk of thunderstorms Saturday and a chance of showers on Sunday, the high both days around 24.
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1: Good morning, I'm Casey Kenny. A strike by unionized members at two local healthcare agencies is now into its second week. Ontario Public Service employees, union members at Lanark, Leeds, and Grenville Addictions and Mental Health and Children's Mental Health of Leeds and Grenville began their job action on May 25th over what they say is a lack of provincial funding that's led to their pay not keeping up with other agencies. They also say that that issue is making it so that the agencies are unable to retain staff. OPSI negotiator Alex Lane tells Moose FM those who use their services are being hurt the most.
2: These folks now are not getting a friendly face from a caseworker, someone they know, checking in on them on a daily basis. It really is a powder keg.
1: Leeds, Grenville, Thousand Islands, and Rideau Lakes MPP Steve Clark counters that the province has delivered sufficient funding. He says he's brought in over $28.8 million in mental health and addictions funding to the riding. Joy is the theme of this year's Pride Weekend in Kempville. Organized by NG Pride to celebrate Pride Month, the festivities start with the Pride flag being raised at the North Grenville Municipal Center on Friday morning and a pre-party at the W.B. George Center on Friday night. The Pride Parade takes place on Sunday beginning at noon and will travel from Riverside Park to Kempville Campus, where the Pride After Party will take place from 1 p.m. to 5 p.m. NG Pride Chair Ira Laquan tells Moose FM the community has embraced the weekend.
3: As someone who grew up in this area many decades ago, I will tell you that the difference today from, say, 30 years ago, it's night and day. And that is the hard work that the people of North Grenville have put into it.
1: You can find out more information, including registration forms for the parade, on the NG Pride Facebook page. And Winchester District Memorial Hospital officials say great care starts with their people. They say that approach is reflected in their latest patient satisfaction results based on feedback from January 1st to March 31st. When it comes to how patients rated their overall satisfaction, 98% of day surgery, 95% of maternity, 92% of medical and surgical, and 88% of emergency patients gave top marks. WDMH surveys are sent electronically to a sample of patients who provide their email address and consent at registration. Officials say their feedback plays an important role in helping them learn, grow, and continue to provide safe, high-quality care. Be the first to know. Sign up and get news alerts delivered directly to your inbox at mykempvillenow.com.
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6: Moose weather. In North Grenville, a mix of sun and cloud with a chance of showers today, the high 28. Showers this evening, light rain overnight, a low of 17. And for the weekend, rain and a risk of thunderstorms Saturday and a chance of showers on Sunday, the high both days around 24.
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That was Alicia Keys, No One. Sun, clouds, a chance of showers today. The high 28, it's 16. Hope you're having a wonderful day. I'm Peter Thiem. We're talking about Ontario's new 6% milk today. And it brings up a great question. What kind of milk do you usually buy? Because people seem split right down the middle on this one. Some look at 6% milk and think, that sounds delicious. Others look at it and think, my arteries just sent me a text message. Dietitians quoted in the recent coverage pointed out that higher fat milk contains more saturated fat than lower fat options. Health Canada still generally recommends lower fat milk for most adults while reserving the whole milk for younger children. But food isn't always just about nutrition. Sometimes it's about taste. That's why butter exists. Nobody has ever looked at a stick of butter and said, I'm eating this because it's boring. The real question becomes whether you're drinking milk as a beverage or using it as an ingredient. For cereal, maybe 2%. For coffee, some people are suddenly getting very interested in that 6%. And somewhere there's a dairy farmer watching this debate wondering how milk became so controversial. So where do you land? What kind of milk do you usually buy? Give me a call, 613-258-0467, or email ptenson@moosefm.com. Here's Brian Adams now. 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

0: The Beatles, Get Back, kicking off your Friday on Moose Mornings. We've got sun, clouds, a chance of showers today, the high 28. It's 16 right now. I'm Peter T on 97.5 Moose FM. We're talking milk today and asking, what kind of milk do you usually buy? And I got a great email from Dave who writes, I get it straight from the udder. Well, actually, the holding tank. It's colder from there. Dave, that's about as farm country as it gets. Nothing says rural living quite like correcting yourself from udder to holding tank. And he's not wrong. Fresh milk from the bulk tank at a dairy farm is kept very cold, usually just a few degrees above freezing. Meanwhile, the rest of us are standing in the dairy aisle trying to decide if 2% is too much of a commitment. Farm kids have a completely different relationship with milk. The rest of us think milk comes from a grocery store. Farm kids know exactly where it came from. They probably know the cow's name. And if you've ever had really fresh milk, you know it tastes different from what most people are used to buying in town. So thanks for that email, Dave. And once again, what kind of milk do you usually buy? 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
2: News weather. In North Grenville, a mix of sun and cloud with a chance of showers today, the high 28. Showers this evening, light rain overnight, a low of 17. And for the weekend, rain and a risk of thunderstorms Saturday and a chance of showers on Sunday, the high both days around 24.
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1: Good morning, I'm Casey Kenny. A strike by unionized members at two local healthcare agencies is now into its second week. Ontario Public Service employees, union members at Lanark, Leeds, and Grenville Addictions and Mental Health and Children's Mental Health of Leeds and Grenville began their job action on May 25th over what they say is a lack of provincial funding that's led to their pay not keeping up with other agencies. They also say that that issue is making it so that the agencies are unable to retain staff. Opsy negotiator Alex Lane tells Moose FM those who use their services are being hurt the most.
2: These folks now are not getting a friendly face from a caseworker, someone they know, checking in on them on a daily basis. It really is a powder keg.
1: Leeds, Grenville, Thousand Islands, San Rito Lakes MPP Steve Clark counters that the province has delivered sufficient funding. He says he's brought in over $28.8 million in mental health and addictions funding to the riding. Joy is the theme of this year's Pride Weekend in Kempville. Organized by NG Pride to celebrate Pride Month, the festivities start with the Pride flag being raised at the North Grenville Municipal Center on Friday morning and a pre-party at the W.B. George Center on Friday night. The Pride Parade takes place on Sunday beginning at noon and will travel from Riverside Park to Kempville Campus, where the Pride After Party will take place from 1 p.m. to 5 p.m. NG Pride Chair Ira Laquan tells Moose FM the community has embraced the weekend.
3: As someone who grew up in this area many decades ago, I will tell you that the difference today from, say, 30 years ago is night and day. And that is the hard work that the people of North Grenville have put into it.
1: You can find out more information, including registration forms for the parade, on the NG Pride Facebook page. And Winchester District Memorial Hospital officials say great care starts with their people. They say that approach is reflected in their latest patient satisfaction results based on feedback from January 1st to March 31st. When it comes to how patients rated their overall satisfaction, 98% of day surgery, 95% of maternity, 92% of medical and surgical, and 88% of emergency patients gave top marks. WDMH surveys are sent electronically to a sample of patients who provide their email address and consent at registration. Officials say their feedback plays an important role in helping them learn, grow, and continue to provide safe, high-quality care. Be the first to know. Sign up and get news alerts delivered directly to your inbox at mykempvillenow.com.
4: News weather.
5: In North Grenville, a mix of sun and cloud with a chance of showers today, the high 28. Showers this evening, light rain overnight, a low of 17. And for the weekend, rain and a risk of thunderstorms Saturday and a chance of showers on Sunday, the high both days around 24.
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0: His problem instead, Alexander Stewart on the station playing the biggest variety. Sun, clouds, a chance of showers today, the high 28. Right now it's 16. Thanks for tuning in to Moose Mornings. I'm Peter T. And as the Royal Canadian Legion celebrates 100 years of service, we're highlighting legions. And today we are spotlighting the Kempville Legion Branch 212. 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Tuesday night is Folk Club, 7 p.m. laid back live music. Then Wednesday, if cards are more your thing, Club 67 Euchre runs from 1 until 3. 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There's no pressure. 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And Saturday, fun dart starts at noon. 11:15 is the time you want to show up for registration. 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

0: You may want to toss the umbrella in the car today. You may need it. Sun, clouds, a chance of showers, and a high of 28 today. Right now it's 16 with the Guess Who, Albert Flasher on Moose Mornings. Hope you're having a great Friday. I'm Peter T, and we are celebrating 100 years of the Royal Canadian Legion in 2026. 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Today, the spotlight is on Fort Wellington, Branch 97 in Prescott. 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
0: Moose Weather. In North Grenville, a mix of sun and cloud with a chance of showers today, the high 28. Showers this evening, light rain overnight, a low of 17. And for the weekend, rain and a risk of thunderstorm Saturday, and a chance of showers on Sunday. The high both days around 24.
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1: Good morning, I'm Casey Kenny. A strike by unionized members at two local health care agencies is now into its second week. Ontario Public Service employees, union members at Lanark, Leeds, and Grenville Addictions and Mental Health and Children's Mental Health of Leeds and Grenville began their job action on May 25th over what they say is a lack of provincial funding that's led to their pay not keeping up with other agencies. They also say that that issue is making it so that the agencies are unable to retain staff. OPSI negotiator Alex Lane tells Moose FM those who use their services are being hurt the most.
2: These folks now are not getting a friendly face from a caseworker, someone they know, checking in on them on a daily basis. It really is a powder keg.
1: Leeds, Grenville, Thousand Islands, and Rideau Lakes MPP Steve Clark counters that the province has delivered sufficient funding. He says he's brought in over $28.8 million in mental health and addictions funding to the riding. Joy is the theme of this year's Pride Weekend in Kempville. Organized by NG Pride to celebrate Pride Month, the festivities start with the Pride flag being raised at the North Grenville Municipal Center on Friday morning and a pre-party at the W.B. George Center on Friday night. The Pride Parade takes place on Sunday beginning at noon and will travel from Riverside Park to Kempville Campus, where the Pride After Party will take place from 1 p.m. to 5 p.m. NG Pride Chair Ira Laquan tells Moose FM the community has embraced the weekend.
3: As someone who grew up in this area many decades ago, I will tell you that the difference today from, say, 30 years ago, it's night and day. And that is the hard work that the people of North Grenville have put into it.
1: You can find out more information, including registration forms for the parade, on the NG Pride Facebook page. And Winchester District Memorial Hospital officials say great care starts with their people. They say that approach is reflected in their latest patient satisfaction results based on feedback from January 1st to March 31st. When it comes to how patients rated their overall satisfaction, 98% of day surgery, 95% of maternity, 92% of medical and surgical, and 88% of emergency patients gave top marks. WDMH surveys are sent electronically to a sample of patients who provide their email address and consent at registration. Officials say their feedback plays an important role in helping them learn, grow, and continue to provide safe, high-quality care. Be the first to know. Sign up and get news alerts delivered directly to your inbox at mykempvillenow.com.
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6: Moose weather.
7: In North Grenville, a mix of sun and cloud with a chance of showers today, the high 28. Showers this evening, light rain overnight, a low of 17. And for the weekend, rain and a risk of thunderstorms Saturday and a chance of showers on Sunday, the high both days around 24.

0: Murray Heads, one night in Bangkok on Moose FM. Sun clouds, a chance of showers today. The high 28. It's 18. It's Moose Mornings. I'm Peter T.
1: You never know.
2: But you do know. You do know.
3: But do you know?
4: But what do you know?
5: You know something?
6: Do you know something?
7: How do you know? What do you know?
8: Do you know?
9: Do you know?
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12: Do you know?
13: Do you know?
14: Do you know?
15: Do you know?
16: Do you know?
17: Do you know?
18: You know.
19: You do know.
0: It's time now for a Friday edition of Do You Know? So let's jump into three fun facts to make you sound smarter than you really are. First off, when we take a warm shower, we experience an increased dopamine flow, which makes us more creative. Next, according to a survey, 18% of people eat their pizza crust first. And finally, almost half of us have accidentally worn a price tag to work. There you have it. Now you know. Now here's Imagine Dragons. It's time on Moose Mornings.

Our Lady Peace, Naveed. Great song to start a Friday morning. Sun, clouds, a chance of showers are forecast today. 28 the high. Right now it's 18. Thanks for making Moose Mornings a part of your day. I'm Peter T, and it's time now for a Made and Played in Canada spotlight on a local artist from Kempville, Bruce Enloe. You can find Bruce performing around the area at many venues like the Kempville Farmers Market and is always willing to lend his voice to help local groups. Bruce is also heavily involved with NG Community Meals, providing free meals every Tuesday at the Private Blake Williamson Memorial Hall. So here is Bruce Enloe and his song, The Wolf Who Cried Boy. Your Made and Played in Canada spotlight artist on 97.5 Moose FM in Kempville.

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1: Moose weather.
6: In North Grenville, a mix of sun and cloud with a chance of showers today, the high 28. Showers this evening, light rain overnight, a low of 17. And for the weekend, rain and a risk of thunderstorms Saturday, and a chance of showers on Sunday. The high both days around 24.
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1: Good morning, I'm Casey Kenny. A strike by unionized members at two local healthcare agencies is now into its second week. Ontario Public Service employees, union members at Lanark, Leeds, and Grenville Addictions and Mental Health and Children's Mental Health of Leeds and Grenville began their job action on May 25th over what they say is a lack of provincial funding that's led to their pay not keeping up with other agencies. They also say that that issue is making it so that the agencies are unable to retain staff. OPSI negotiator Alex Lane tells Moose FM those who use their services are being hurt the most.
2: These folks now are not getting a friendly face from a caseworker, someone they know, checking in on them on a daily basis. It really is a powder keg.
1: Leeds, Grenville, Thousand Islands, and Rideau Lakes MPP Steve Clark counters that the province has delivered sufficient funding. He says he's brought in over $28.8 million in mental health and addictions funding to the riding. Joy is the theme of this year's Pride Weekend in Kempville. Organized by NG Pride to celebrate Pride Month, the festivities start with the Pride flag being raised at the North Grenville Municipal Center on Friday morning and a pre-party at the W.B. George Center on Friday night. The Pride Parade takes place on Sunday beginning at noon and will travel from Riverside Park to Kempville Campus, where the Pride After Party will take place from 1 p.m. to 5 p.m. NG Pride Chair Ira Laquan tells Moose FM the community has embraced the weekend.
3: As someone who grew up in this area many decades ago, I will tell you that the difference today from, say, 30 years ago is night and day. And that is the hard work that the people of North Grenville have put into it.
1: You can find out more information, including registration forms for the parade, on the NG Pride Facebook page. And Winchester District Memorial Hospital officials say great care starts with their people. They say that approach is reflected in their latest patient satisfaction results based on feedback from January 1st to March 31st. When it comes to how patients rated their overall satisfaction, 98% of day surgery, 95% of maternity, 92% of medical and surgical, and 88% of emergency patients gave top marks. WDMH surveys are sent electronically to a sample of patients who provide their email address and consent at registration. Officials say their feedback plays an important role in helping them learn, grow, and continue to provide safe, high-quality care. Be the first to know. Sign up and get news alerts delivered directly to your inbox at mykempvillenow.com.
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5: In North Grenville, a mix of sun and cloud with a chance of showers today, the high 28. Showers this evening, light rain overnight, a low of 17. And for the weekend, rain and a risk of thunderstorms Saturday and a chance of showers on Sunday, the high both days around 24.
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0: Sun, clouds, and a chance of showers today. The high 28. 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Good morning. I'm Peter T. And just a quick heads up if you're planning your Friday night, because there is a small change to something a lot of people look forward to. The Kempville Cruise Night is still happening tonight, but for one night only, it's actually moving locations. Instead of being at the North Granville Municipal Center, they're heading back over to Food Basics. Everything's going to run as usual, 5:30 until dusk. So if Cruise Night is part of your Friday routine, or you've been thinking about checking it out, just remember the location change. Food Basics tonight, starting at 5:30, and with the chance of rain, keep an eye on their social media pages for updates.
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0: Rockin' Hyde's Dirty Water. Welcome to Friday. Sun, clouds, a chance of showers today, and a high of 28. It's 18 right now. It's Moose Mornings. I'm Peter T. on 97.5 Moose FM, and I want to put something on your radar for tomorrow, especially if you like gadgets, tinkering, or just love finding something unexpected. It is Kempville Ham Fest, happening at the W.B. 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
4: Moose weather.
0: In North Grenville, a mix of sun and cloud with a chance of showers today, the high 28. Showers this evening, light rain overnight, a low of 17. And for the weekend, rain and a risk of thunderstorms Saturday and a chance of showers on Sunday, the high both days around 24.
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Monday night at the Pacific Palisades. But you can all in if you want to answer a couple of questions. Mainly, what is Todd?

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1: Good morning, I'm Casey Kenny. A strike by unionized members at two local healthcare agencies is now into its second week. Ontario Public Service employees, union members at Lanark, Leeds, and Grenville Addictions and Mental Health and Children's Mental Health of Leeds and Grenville began their job action on May 25th over what they say is a lack of provincial funding that's led to their pay not keeping up with other agencies. They also say that that issue is making it so that the agencies are unable to retain staff. Opsy negotiator Alex Lane tells Moose FM those who use their services are being hurt the most.
2: These folks now are not getting a friendly face from a caseworker, someone they know, checking in on them on a daily basis. It really is a powder keg.
1: Leeds, Grenville, Thousand Islands, San Rito Lakes MPP Steve Clark counters that the province has delivered sufficient funding. He says he's brought in over $28.8 million in mental health and addictions funding to the riding. Joy is the theme of this year's Pride Weekend in Kempville. Organized by NG Pride to celebrate Pride Month, the festivities start with the Pride flag being raised at the North Grenville Municipal Center on Friday morning and a pre-party at the W.B. George Center on Friday night. The Pride Parade takes place on Sunday beginning at noon and will travel from Riverside Park to Kempville Campus, where the Pride After Party will take place from 1 p.m. to 5 p.m. NG Pride Chair Ira Laquan tells Moose FM the community has embraced the weekend.
3: As someone who grew up in this area many decades ago, I will tell you that the difference today from, say, 30 years ago is night and day. And that is the hard work that the people of North Grenville have put into it.
1: You can find out more information, including registration forms for the parade, on the NG Pride Facebook page. And Winchester District Memorial Hospital officials say great care starts with their people. They say that approach is reflected in their latest patient satisfaction results based on feedback from January 1st to March 31st. When it comes to how patients rated their overall satisfaction, 98% of day surgery, 95% of maternity, 92% of medical and surgical, and 88% of emergency patients gave top marks. WDMH surveys are sent electronically to a sample of patients who provide their email address and consent at registration. Officials say their feedback plays an important role in helping them learn, grow, and continue to provide safe, high-quality care. Be the first to know. Sign up and get news alerts delivered directly to your inbox at mykempvillenow.com.
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9: In North Grenville, a mix of sun and cloud with a chance of showers today, the high 28. Showers this evening, light rain overnight, a low of 17. And for the weekend, rain and a risk of thunderstorms Saturday and a chance of showers on Sunday, the high both days around 24.
0: So many songs to sing along to.

sun, clouds, and a chance of showers today. The high 28. It's 21 with Fall Out Boy, Dance Dance. Thanks for tuning in to Moose Mornings. I'm Peter T, and today's question is, what kind of milk do you usually buy? Because this whole 6% milk conversation reminds me of something. Didn't milk used to be closer to this? Back before everything was standardized and packaged, milk straight from the cow naturally contains around 4% fat, sometimes a little higher depending on breed and season, and if it sat for a while, the cream would rise to the top. You didn't need labels, you could literally see the fat. There was a generation that grew up skimming cream off the top and using it for baking, cooking, or coffee. Now we're introducing 6% milk and acting like it's some futuristic dairy breakthrough. Meanwhile, grandparents are saying, that's adorable. We had cream floating on everything. And the nostalgia factor may be part of why people are curious about it. It feels closer to old-fashioned farm milk than the products many of us grew up drinking. Although I suspect if my grandparents saw us debating milk percentages on social media, they'd have questions. Mostly about whether we had too much free time. We got some April wine now. You could have been a lady on Moose FM.

0: Express Yourself, Madonna, sun, clouds, and a chance of showers today. 28 is our expected high. Right now we're at 21. Peter T. here on Moose Mornings. Thanks for listening. And we have spent the day talking about 6% milk, and eventually it all comes down to value. Would you actually buy 6% milk, or is it just something you try once? Specialty products tend to cost more, and milk is no exception. For some people, that's fine. If you're using it for baking, coffee, yogurt, or special recipes, maybe the extra richness is worth it. For others, they're perfectly happy with 2% and the extra money stays in the wallet. The interesting thing is people rarely choose food based solely on price. Taste matters. Convenience matters. Getting exactly what you want matters. If it tastes better and makes you happy, there's value in that. So maybe 6% milk becomes a permanent fixture in grocery stores. Maybe it ends up being a novelty. Either way, it's got people talking.
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0: In North Grenville, a mix of sun and cloud with a chance of showers today, the high 28. Showers this evening, light rain overnight, a low of 17. And for the weekend, rain and a risk of thunderstorms Saturday and a chance of showers on Sunday, the high both days around 24.

0: share, believe. Happy Friday. We're looking at sun clouds and a chance of showers today. 28 the high right now. 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And if you love a good bargain, I got good news for you. Heyday is back. 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It runs tonight now from 4 till 9, and then tomorrow from 9 until 1. 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

0: Treble Chargers, American Psycho on the station playing the biggest variety, Moose FM. Weather-wise, today we've got sun, clouds, a chance of showers, high of 28, it is 21. I'm Peter T. Thanks for hanging out with me. And today we learned when we take a warm shower, it makes us more creative. 18% of people eat their pizza crust first, and almost half of us have accidentally worn a price tag to work. We also talked about 6% milk, and it's a busy weekend in the area with Heyday Hamfest, a U19 women's tackle football game, and Guitars and Gasoline. And if you are going or want to go to Guitars and Gasoline, keep listening next hour. We're playing all the artists performing there this weekend, and we're giving you a last chance to win tickets. So listen for your cue to call.
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0: 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So here we go. Why aren't dogs allowed in bars? Because they can't control their liquor.

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1: Moose weather.
2: In North Grenville, a mix of sun and cloud with a chance of showers today, the high 28. Showers this evening, light rain overnight, a low of 17. And for the weekend, rain and a risk of thunderstorms Saturday and a chance of showers on Sunday, the high both days around 24.
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0: the Moose.
1: Guitars and gasoline happening this weekend at Calabogie Motor Sports Park. And to get you in the mood this hour, we are playing all the artists performing this weekend. And we are going to start with tonight's lineup. We've got a set of The Glorious Sons, Default. And we are going to start this hour off with the Northern Pikes, Girl with a Problem. And if you don't have tickets yet, I am going to solve that problem. Give me a call right now, 613-258-0467. And caller two is going to win a pair of weekend passes. So give me a call now, 613-258-0467.

0: That was your headliner for tonight, The Glorious Sons, The Contender. We also heard Default and Wasting My Time. Hope you're having a great Friday. I'm Peter T, and this weekend, Guitars and Gasoline taking over the Calabogie Motor Sports Park, and that was What's on Tap for tonight. And coming up next, we're going to play your entire Saturday lineup and give you a chance to win tickets to see them all live as well.
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2: Moose weather.
3: In North Grenville, a mix of sun and cloud with a chance of showers today, the high 28. Showers this evening and light rain overnight, a low of 17. And for the weekend, rain and a risk of thunderstorms on Saturday and a chance of showers on Sunday, the high both days around 24.
4: The days are getting longer, and the shorts are getting shorter.
5: Hot pants! 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

Guitars and Gasoline happening this weekend and Saturday is going to be great. We heard Haley Benedict's Things My Mama Said, and that was Finger Eleven's Paralyzer. Up next, we've got Dallas Smith and Brett Kissel, and we also have your cue to call right now. If you want a pair of tickets to see that great show on Saturday, give me a call right now, 613-258-0467. I got a pair of tickets for Saturday's show with your name on it. Now, here's Brett Kissel. This is Anthem on Moose FM.

0: Dallas Smith and Crazy on Moose FM. Hope you're having a great Friday. Guitars, Gasoline taking over the Calabogie Motorsports Park this weekend. And this hour, those artists have been taking over Moose FM. We played your entire Friday and Saturday lineup in order that you're going to hear them this weekend. And coming up next, we're going to play all those artists one more time, and congratulations to all our winners today. I hope you have a great time. And if you want tickets, they are still available. 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
3: In North Grenville, a mix of sun and cloud with a chance of showers today, the high 28. Showers this evening and light rain overnight, a low of 17. And for the weekend, rain and a risk of thunderstorms on Saturday and a chance of showers on Sunday, the high both days around 24.
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3: In North Grenville, a mix of sun and cloud with a chance of showers today, the high 28. Showers this evening and light rain overnight, a low of 17. And for the weekend, rain and a risk of thunderstorms on Saturday and a chance of showers on Sunday, the high both days around 24.
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0: thanks a lot for listening to the show today. Man, we've been having a lot of fun talking about summer camps. With summer camps coming up at the end of the month, maybe you haven't decided which camp you're sending your kid to. Budget might be an issue. And I did see that some summer camps are cutting activities way back because they just don't have the money and the resources to give the full camps anymore. So be careful and cautious when you're shopping around for the right summer camp to send your kids to. Let me put it to you this way. If the camp you're looking at is called Camp Budget Cuts, just manage your expectations, all right? If the welcome package includes a granola bar, one crayon, and a laminated apology, yeah, you might want to take another look.
1: 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Our luxury accommodations include two trash bags and a stick. 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Yay! 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Yay! 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

Welcome back to the show. My name is Joel, and it's time for the good news story of the day. And they say that living well is probably the best revenge in life, but sometimes I think a little creative pettiness can go a long way too. Today's good news story comes from a woman who wishes to remain anonymous, probably for good reason. But honestly, we think she deserves a slow clap. Check this out. She discovered that her ex cheated on her, and she moved on. But she noticed that he did not move on, because even after the breakup, this guy was still using her Netflix account. So what does any self-respecting streaming subscriber do? She renamed his profile to Cheater. Pretty classy and direct, I think. Then locked it in toddler mode. So that's right, he couldn't do anything about it, except watch Peppa Pig. So eventually he messages her with a simple, "Seriously?" To which she responded the way I think legends do. She changed the password and blocked him. No yelling, no drama, just Peppa Pig and poetic justice.

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0: weather.
1: In North Grenville, a mix of sun and cloud with a chance of showers today, the high 28. Showers this evening and light rain overnight, a low of 17. And for the weekend, rain and a risk of thunderstorms on Saturday and a chance of showers on Sunday, the high both days around 24.
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1: Good afternoon. I'm Hussam El Hussein. It's a big community fundraiser that dates back 65 years. Kempville District Hospital Auxiliary has organized another Hay Day event starting today from 4 to 9 p.m. and again on Saturday from 9 a.m. to 1 p.m. at North Grenville Municipal Center. The KDH Auxiliary has organized Hay Day since 1961. All funds raised go to the hospital. Items donated by the community include clothing, household items, appliances, and electronics will be up for sale on the arena floor. Sandy Kelly, Hay Day convener, said in a release that it is heartwarming to see camaraderie and teamwork amongst incredible volunteers and how excited people are for Hay Day each year. She adds that the bustle and buzz of Hay Day is not something you want to miss. Officials say up to 300 volunteers help out with the event. Joy is the theme of this year's Pride Weekend in Kempville. Organized by NG Pride to celebrate Pride Month, festivities started with the Pride flag being raised at the North Grenville Municipal Center Friday morning. A 90s and aughts themed pre-party at the WB George Center is on tonight beginning at 9 p.m. The Pride Parade takes place on Sunday starting at noon and will travel from Riverside Park to Kempville Campus. The Pride After Party will take place from 1 to 5 p.m. You can find out more information, including registration for the parade, on the NG Pride Facebook page. Check your bank account. The one-time GST HST credit top-up payment as part of the new groceries and essentials benefit arrives today for eligible Canadians. It'll be equal to 50% of the GST HST credit received this past benefit year. The new benefit starts with quarterly payments next month. How much you receive depends on your family situation and income reported on your 2025 tax return. Maximum annual amounts are up to $679 for a single person, up to $890 for a married or common law couple, and up to $234 for eligible children under 19. Prime Minister Mark Carney has launched AI for All, Canada's new national artificial intelligence strategy. He says over the next 5 years, the strategy will introduce new legislation, investments, and programs that ensure AI is adopted responsibly in a way that serves all Canadians, building trust, expanding opportunities, and reinforcing control of our sovereignty. It targets an additional $200 billion of economic growth to create 250,000 new AI-related jobs over the next 5 years and increase AI adoption from just over 12% to 60% by 2034. Carney says the strategy will provide up to 90,000 AI-related jobs and work placement opportunities for young Canadians and makes our industries more competitive in the global economy. Be the first to know. Sign up to get news alerts to your inbox at mykempvillenow.com.
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4: Moose weather. In North Grenville, a mix of sun and cloud with a chance of showers today, the high 28. Showers this evening and light rain overnight, a low of 17. And for the weekend, rain and a risk of thunderstorms on Saturday and a chance of showers on Sunday, the high both days around 24.
0: Moose music has no boundaries.

0: So it would appear to me that revenge is best served cold. Earlier, I was sharing the good news story of the day, which, by the way, was kind of tongue-in-cheek, about a woman who got revenge on an ex after he cheated on her, but refused to stop using her Netflix account. So she changed his name to Cheater on the account, locked it into toddler mode so all he could watch was kids programming like Peppa the Pig, and then left him to his own devices by blocking him. Sweet revenge. Now, that story of revenge appears to have, struck a chord with you, because the phones are lighting up here today. Tell us what happened in your case.
1: Well, I was dating a guy for a couple years. Mm-hmm. We had been ring shopping, and I mean, it was to that point in the relationship. Turns out, a friend of mine was at a bar and saw him making out with this blonde chick.
0: Oh, no.
1: I'm a brunette, obviously not me, so she took a picture. And it was a perfect picture. You could see it was him. You could see he was making out with a chick that was obviously not me. And she sent it to me. So I was trying to figure out what to do. And then I realized I remembered his Facebook password. So I got on Facebook.
0: Uh-oh.
1: And I changed his profile picture to that. He didn't get on Facebook very often, but about 3 or 4 days before he realized what was going on.
0: I love it. I sure hope you kicked that package to the curb. Have you ever gotten revenge on an ex? Well, we're about to find out with more of your stories coming up.

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5: Moose Weather.
6: In North Grenville, a mix of sun and cloud with a chance of showers today, the high 28. Showers this evening and light rain overnight, a low of 17. And for the weekend, rain and a risk of thunderstorms on Saturday and a chance of showers on Sunday, the high both days around 24.
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0: So we've been talking about getting revenge on an ex. In most of the calls so far today, we've heard about the ex who was cheating. And as much as you want to be a bigger person, sometimes getting revenge just feels better. Now, Mike is on the phone, and this one's not about an ex, but this is about a boss that treated you poorly. So this may spawn some ideas for some that are wishing to get revenge on a boss that treated you poorly. So go ahead, Mike. Tell the story. What happened here?
1: He would just make my life living miserable all the time. So I went to the grocery store, and I went down that magazines, pulled out all the prescriptions, you know, to subscribe to them.
2: Uh-oh.
1: And every week I would drop 15 of them in a mailbox to his address. And I put on there, you know, bill me later. About 6 months after that, I heard from a guy, the post office stopped delivering mail because he was getting so much of it.
0: That's the best kind of revenge. Can you imagine the person from Canada Post dropping the magazines on the step every day? Chatelaine Magazine, how to make your skin more resilient. They're thinking, the guy's skin does look fantastic.
3: Joelle Lamoureux.

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3: Moose Weather.
4: In North Grenville, a mix of sun and cloud with a chance of showers today, the high 28. Showers this evening and light rain overnight, a low of 17. And for the weekend, rain and a risk of thunderstorms on Saturday and a chance of showers on Sunday, the high both days around 24.
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So if you're sitting in your car right now, just be glad you actually have wheels under you. There is a student that just graduated from high school that might be walking for a long time. This story is jaw-dropping. You'll definitely want to turn the radio up for this one. That story is coming up.

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6: In North Grenville, a mix of sun and cloud with a chance of showers today, the high 28. Showers this evening and light rain overnight, a low of 17. And for the weekend, rain and a risk of thunderstorms on Saturday and a chance of showers on Sunday, the high both days around 24.
7: 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Like my belt.
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Okay, we're going to go back in your memory here for a moment. Think back to when you graduated high school. What kind of a graduation gift did you get, if any? My name is Joel Lamoureux. I got a plaque. Congratulations. I really don't remember getting anything else. The fact that I made it to grade 12 and graduated was just enough accomplishment without receiving gifts. Well, I want you to think of this. As a parent, you're saving up for years, sacrificing, scrimping, just to give your kid the ultimate head start in life when they graduate high school. That's exactly what a mom did recently to celebrate her daughter who was graduating. So mom went out to find a beautiful, secondhand, meticulously maintained car. It was a beauty at a good price. She didn't finance it. She paid for the whole thing in cash because she had been scrimping and saving and working so hard for this beautiful gift to her daughter. She tied a massive red bow right across the steering wheel, handed over the keys, and waited for those tears of joy that you would expect from your child. But instead, her kid looked at the car, wrinkled her nose in disgust, and said, "What? A Honda? Not really my vibe, Mom. I want you to sell it and buy me a Mercedes instead." True story. I couldn't make this up if I wanted to. She expected her mom to bring it back, sell it, and get her a German luxury car. Imagine. What would you do? I'm a little hot-tempered, so here's what I would have done. Car would have been sold, cash would have went back in my bank account, and I would have bought the kid a wagon. So now her mom has said, "Fine, I'm going to keep the car, but it's mine. You're not driving it. It'll stay on the driveway." Way to go, Mom. And congratulations, daughter. You wanted a luxury BMW. Now you're going to take a 40-foot long vehicle that seats 50 people and comes with a professional chauffeur. Get on the bus, kid.

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5: In North Grenville, a mix of sun and cloud with a chance of showers today, the high 28. Showers this evening and light rain overnight, a low of 17. And for the weekend, rain and a risk of thunderstorms on Saturday and a chance of showers on Sunday, the high both days around 24.
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Hi, it's Kathy Jennings. Happy Fun Facts Friday. Hope your afternoon is off to a great start because today we're filling your day with all kinds of random, interesting, and downright surprising facts. So we're going to be casting a line into the world of fish and chips to kind of discover how this classic meal became such a favorite. We're also going to be floating high above the ground with some fascinating facts about hot air balloons. And ever wondered about the history of moonshine? We've got a few stories and facts that might surprise you there too. We'll also take a bite into some history of sausage rolls. We'll look back at the magic of drive-in movies and those summer nights spending watching a film under the stars. We're even going to chat about the buzzing little June bugs that seem to appear this time of every year. And a fun fact to get us started, your brain loves learning random information. Studies suggest that discovering new and unexpected facts can actually help boost curiosity and keep your mind engaged. So whether you're on the drive home, working away, or relaxing on the deck sticking around, we've got a whole afternoon packed with some fun facts for you. Little pieces of history and plenty of I never knew that moments coming your way. It's Fun Facts Friday.

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9: In North Grenville, a mix of sun and cloud with a chance of showers today, the high 28. Showers this evening and light rain overnight, a low of 17. And for the weekend, rain and a risk of thunderstorms on Saturday and a chance of showers on Sunday, the high both days around 24.
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It's Fun Facts Friday. This next one is fish and chips. Might be one of the most comforting meals around. So whether you're grabbing a basket by the waterfront, enjoying it at a local restaurant, or even taking it home for your Friday night supper, it's kind of that meal that has stood the test of time. What is interesting is that fish and chips became popular in the 1800s and quickly grew into one of the most loved meals in the world. Historians believe the fried fish tradition, it came from immigrants bringing recipes with them, while chips became a popular side as potatoes became more affordable. Today, almost every region, they seem to have their own spin on it. Some swear by haddock, others preferred cod, some like, you know, thick-cut fries. Others, they'll go with thin and crispy. And of course, everyone has an opinion when it comes to tartar sauce, vinegar, or whether coleslaw belongs on the side. It's amazing how one simple meal has become such a tradition for families and communities for generations. For myself, I always enjoy, you know, a good fish. I don't like too much batter on it. And when it comes to the fries, I like having gravy on the side. I need to make sure I have tartar sauce. And yes, please, have some coleslaw. Some even have beans on the side.

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1: Like, open the fridge and stuff, and there would always be food laid out for us with little pre-wrapped sausages and things.
0: Mm.
1: They have pre-wrapped sausages, but they don't have pre-wrapped bacon.
0: Well, can you blame them?
1: Yeah.

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0: And buy really expensive ketchups with it.
1: That's right. All the fanciest Dijon ketchup.

Oh man, could you imagine the view? Hi, it's Kathy with Moose FM. We're the station with the biggest variety. So this next fun fact is something magical about seeing a hot air balloon drift across the sky. It's peaceful, colorful, and almost feels like something from another era. What people don't realize is that hot air balloons are actually the oldest successful form of human flight. Long before airplanes and helicopters, people were taken to the skies in balloons.

The very first untethered hot air balloon flight took place in France in 1783. The science behind it is surprisingly simple. Hot air rises because it's less dense than cooler air, and that's allowing the balloon to lift off the ground. Even after more than 240 years, the basic concept hasn't changed much. Today, balloon festivals attract thousands of spectators, with dozens or even hundreds of balloons filling the sky at sunrise. It's kind of one of those sights that makes people stop what they're doing and simply look up. But could you imagine going into a hot air balloon and the view you could see? Oh my goodness, it would be phenomenal. It's on my bucket list.

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4: In North Grenville, a mix of sun and cloud with a chance of showers today, the high 28. Showers this evening and light rain overnight, a low of 17. And for the weekend, rain and a risk of thunderstorms on Saturday and a chance of showers on Sunday, the high both days around 24.
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This next one's kind of interesting. Hi, it's Kathy with Moose FM. It's Fun Facts Friday. This next one's moonshine. And it became part of North American folklore, often associated with hidden stills, country roads, and stories passed down through generations. The name moonshine comes from the fact that it's often produced at night under the light of the moon to avoid being detected. And then during different periods of history, particularly during Prohibition, many people turned to making their own spirits when alcohol production and sales were heavily restricted. While modern regulations and safety standards are very different today, moonshine remains a fascinating part of cultural history. It kind of tells a story about resourcefulness, changing laws, and then, of course, the lengths people will go to preserve traditions. It's one of those topics that blends history, storytelling, and a glimpse into how life looked in a very different time.

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6: In North Grenville, a mix of sun and cloud with a chance of showers today, the high 28. Showers this evening and light rain overnight, a low of 17. And for the weekend, rain and a risk of thunderstorms on Saturday and a chance of showers on Sunday, the high both days around 24.
7: While you're spring cleaning, remember that one person's trash is another person's treasure. 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
0: Gotta love spring on the Moose.

I can't say I've eaten many of these. It's Kathy with Miss FM, continuing on with her Fun Facts Friday. This one is sausage rolls. Might seem a simple snack, but it has been surprisingly rich history behind it. The modern sausage roll traces its roots back hundreds of years, and it became especially popular in Britain. The idea of wrapping seasoned meat in pastry created something portable, filling, and easy to enjoy on the go. So today you'll find countless varieties. Some use the traditional pork sausage, while others feature beef, chicken, or even vegetarian fillings. Different regions have their own recipes and spices and also baking methods. One reason sausage rolls remain so popular is because they fit almost any occasion. They're equally at home at a family gathering, a sporting event, a bakery counter, or a holiday celebration. Sometimes the food that sticks around the longest are the simplest ones done really well. I must say, I enjoy sausage rolls, especially to dip them in some ketchup.

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1: Good afternoon. I'm Hussam El Hussein. It's a big community fundraiser that dates back 65 years. Kempville District Hospital Auxiliary has organized another Hay Day event starting today from 4 to 9 p.m. and again on Saturday from 9 a.m. to 1 p.m. at North Grenville Municipal Center. The KDH Auxiliary has organized Hay Day since 1961. All funds raised go to the hospital. Items donated by the community include clothing, household items, appliances, and electronics will be up for sale on the arena floor. Sandy Kelly, Hay Day convener, said in a release that it is heartwarming to see camaraderie and teamwork amongst incredible volunteers and how excited people are for Hay Day each year. She adds that the bustle and buzz of Hay Day is not something you want to miss. Officials say up to 300 volunteers help out with the event. Joy is the theme of this year's Pride Weekend in Kempville. Organized by NG Pride to celebrate Pride Month, festivities started with the Pride flag being raised at the North Grenville Municipal Center Friday morning. A 90s and aughts themed pre-party at the WB George Center is on tonight beginning at 9 p.m. The Pride Parade takes place on Sunday starting at noon and will travel from Riverside Park to Kempville Campus. The Pride After Party will take place from 1 to 5 p.m. You can find out more information, including registration for the parade, on the NG Pride Facebook page. Check your bank account. The one-time GST, HST credit top-up payment as part of the new Groceries and Essentials benefit arrives today for eligible Canadians. It'll be equal to 50% of the GST, HST credit received this past benefit year. The new benefit starts with quarterly payments next month. How much you receive depends on your family situation and income reported on your 2025 tax return. Maximum annual amounts are up to $679 for a single person, up to $890 for a married or common law couple, and up to $234 for eligible children under 19. Prime Minister Mark Carney has launched AI for All, Canada's new national artificial intelligence strategy. He says over the next 5 years, the strategy will introduce new legislation, investments, and programs that ensure AI is adopted responsibly in a way that serves all Canadians, building trust, expanding opportunities, and reinforcing control of our sovereignty. It targets an additional $200 billion of economic growth to create 250,000 new AI-related jobs over the next 5 years and increase AI adoption from just over 12% to 60% by 2034. Carney says the strategy will provide up to 90,000 AI-related jobs and work placement opportunities for young Canadians and makes our industries more competitive in the global economy. Be the first to know. Sign up to get news alerts to your inbox at mykempvillenow.com.
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3: Mainly cloudy skies tonight with chance of showers, low of 17. Saturday morning, cloudy, chance of showers, high of 23, followed by cloudy skies, chance of showers or thunderstorms, low of 15. Sunday, cloudy, chance of showers, high of 23, then cloudy, still a chance of showers, low of 11.
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when your legs don't work like they used to before. And I can't sweep you off of your feet.

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We're Moose FM. Hi, I'm Kathy Jennings. It is Fun Facts Friday, and this next one is about drive-in movies. You know, there's something about them that feels like pure Canadian when it comes to summertime. Loading up the vehicle, grabbing some snacks, maybe bringing a blanket for when the evening cools down. You know, settling under the stars for a movie night. Drive-ins became incredibly popular across Canada during the 1950s and 60s. Communities large and small had their own outdoor theaters where families and couples and friends, they could gather for an evening of entertainment. One of the reasons drive-ins became so popular here was because they combined two things Canadians love, spending time outdoors and getting together as a community. Even today, several drive-ins continue to operate across the country, giving new generations a chance to experience something a little different from the modern movie theater. And a fun fact, at their peak, there were more than 200 drive-in theaters operating across Canada. While many have disappeared over the years, the ones that remain continue to bring back that sense of nostalgia and remind us of simpler summer evenings. So whether it's a family movie night or a date night under the stars, there is still something pretty special about watching a movie from the comfort of your own vehicle.

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4: Moose Weather.
5: Mainly cloudy skies tonight with chance of showers, low of 17. Saturday morning, cloudy, chance of showers, high of 23, followed by cloudy skies, chance of showers or thunderstorms, low of 15. Sunday, cloudy, chance of showers, high of 23, then cloudy, still a chance of showers, low of 11.
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Oh, I don't like when these are around. We're the station with the biggest variety of Moose FM. Hi, it's Kathy Jennings. So this next fun fact, we're talking about June bugs. So of course, around this time of year, many of us start noticing them. They're appearing around our porch lights, gardens, and backyards. So despite their name, these insects often begin showing up in late spring, and they continue into the early summer months. They're attracted by light, which is why they often gather around homes after sunset. And one of the most fascinating things, believe it or not, about June bugs is that they spend most of their lives underground. Before emerging as adults, they can spend several years developing beneath the soil as larvae. Wow. And once they finally emerge, their adult lifespan is actually quite short. Their main focus is finding a mate and continuing the life cycle. It's kind of a reminder that even some of the insects we only notice for a few weeks each year have spent years preparing for that, you know, brief appearance above ground. Either way, I don't like June bugs. Especially when you have long hair. And in the early mornings when I walk to work, I definitely avoid the lights because I'm walking pretty early in the mornings. So anything I can do to avoid them, I definitely try. And I'm sure I'm not the only one.

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0: low of 15. Sunday, cloudy, chance of showers, high of 23. Then cloudy, still a chance of showers, low of 11.
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1: Good afternoon. I'm Hussam El Hussein. It's a big community fundraiser that dates back 65 years. Kempville District Hospital Auxiliary has organized another Hay Day event starting today from 4 to 9 p.m. and again on Saturday from 9 a.m. to 1 p.m. at North Grenville Municipal Center. The KDH Auxiliary has organized Hay Day since 1961. All funds raised go to the hospital. Items donated by the community include clothing, household items, appliances, and electronics will be up for sale on the arena floor. Sandy Kelly, Hay Day convener, said in a release that it is heartwarming to see camaraderie and teamwork amongst incredible volunteers and how excited people are for Hay Day each year. She adds that the bustle and buzz of Hay Day is not something you want to miss. Officials say up to 300 volunteers help out with the event. Joy is the theme of this year's Pride Weekend in Kempville. Organized by NG Pride to celebrate Pride Month, festivities started with the Pride flag being raised at the North Grenville Municipal Center Friday morning. A 90s and aughts themed pre-party at the WB George Center is on tonight beginning at 9 p.m. The Pride Parade takes place on Sunday starting at noon and will travel from Riverside Park to Kempville Campus. The Pride After Party will take place from 1 to 5 p.m. You can find out more information, including registration for the parade, on the NG Pride Facebook page. Check your bank account. The one-time GST HST credit top-up payment as part of the new groceries and essentials benefit arrives today for eligible Canadians. It'll be equal to 50% of the GST HST credit received this past benefit year. The new benefit starts with quarterly payments next month. How much you receive depends on your family situation and income reported on your 2025 tax return. Maximum annual amounts are up to $679 for a single person, up to $890 for a married or common law couple, and up to $234 for eligible children under 19. Prime Minister Mark Carney has launched AI for All, Canada's new national artificial intelligence strategy. He says over the next 5 years, the strategy will introduce new legislation, investments, and programs that ensure AI is adopted responsibly in a way that serves all Canadians, building trust, expanding opportunities, and reinforcing control of our sovereignty. It targets an additional $200 billion of economic growth to create 250,000 new AI-related jobs over the next 5 years and increase AI adoption from just over 12% to 60% by 2034. Carney says the strategy will provide up to 90,000 AI-related jobs and work placement opportunities for young Canadians and makes our industries more competitive in the global economy. Be the first to know. Sign up to get news alerts to your inbox at mykempvillenow.com.
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1: Weather. Mainly cloudy skies tonight with chance of showers, low of 17. Saturday morning, cloudy, chance of showers, high of 23, followed by cloudy skies, chance of showers or thunderstorms, low of 15. Sunday, cloudy, chance of showers, high of 23, then cloudy, still a chance of showers, low of 11.

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We're Moose FM. Hi, it's Kathy Jennings. Well, that brings another Fun Facts Friday to a close. Well, this afternoon we learned a little bit about a lot of different things, from the history of fish and chips and sausage rolls to the incredible story behind hot air balloons. We even took a look at the fascinating history of moonshine, reminiscing about those classic Canadian drive-in movie nights, and even discovered that June bugs spend most of their lives underground before making their brief appearance each summer. It's always amazing how many interesting stories and, you know, bits of histories are hiding behind the things we see, eat, and experience every day. So hopefully you picked up a fun fact or two that you can share with your family and your friends this weekend. Thank you for spending part of your afternoon with us and making our Fun Facts Friday such a great way to head into the weekend. Have a safe, fun, and relaxing weekend, and we'll catch you back on Tuesday as I'm off on Monday.

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7: Moose weather.
8: Mainly cloudy skies tonight with chance of showers, low of 17. Saturday morning, cloudy, chance of showers, high of 23, followed by cloudy skies, chance of showers or thunderstorms, low of 15. Sunday, cloudy, chance of showers, high of 23, then cloudy, still a chance of showers, low of 11.
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2: Moose weather.
3: Mainly cloudy skies tonight with chance of showers, low of 17. Saturday morning, cloudy, chance of showers, high of 23, followed by cloudy skies, chance of showers or thunderstorms, low of 15. Sunday, cloudy, chance of showers, high of 23, then cloudy, still a chance of showers, low of 11.
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0: The Moose. Moose weather.
1: Mainly cloudy skies tonight with chance of showers, low of 17. Saturday morning, cloudy, chance of showers, high of 23, followed by cloudy skies, chance of showers or thunderstorms, low of 15. Sunday, cloudy, chance of showers, high of 23, then cloudy, still a chance of showers, low of 11.
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4: Moose weather.
5: Mainly cloudy skies tonight with chance of showers, low of 17. Saturday morning, cloudy, chance of showers, high of 23, followed by cloudy skies, chance of showers or thunderstorms, low of 15. Sunday, cloudy, chance of showers, high of 23, then cloudy, still a chance of showers, low of 11.
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8: Mainly cloudy skies tonight with chance of showers, low of 17. Saturday morning, cloudy, chance of showers, high of 23, followed by cloudy skies, chance of showers or thunderstorms, low of 15. Sunday, cloudy, chance of showers, high of 23, then cloudy, still a chance of showers, low of 11.
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